amazing for sure. 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And everybody in the place cannot explain what it seems about a million. That's more never be like yours, babe.

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1: 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Now some of you might still be in that place. 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

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Oh my, my, oh my, my love. 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

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I want her to remember music is my best.

0: Штате.
1: When I met you in the summer, to my heartbeat sound, we fell in love as the leaves turn.